All right, I want to talk about one of the hottest names in country music right now. It feels like Ella Langley is everywhere you turn, being interviewed by Jimmy Fallon on the, she was also on the Theo Von podcast. And honestly, it's not an accident. I mean, she's lighting up social media, making the late night TV rounds, popping up everywhere, winning over country fans everywhere she goes. And yes, she even has a name for the guys in her fan club, Ella's Fellas. And she sent me a t-shirt. I'm an Ella's Fella, and I hope you are too. I think it's safe to say I've earned honorary membership. Here's Ella Langley kicking things off at number 29 with Loving.

Tyler Langley keeps the momentum rolling, jumping 6 spots this week to number 29 with Loving Life Again. But you know, not every artist takes the same road to country music. Before Alexandra Kay was climbing the country charts, she was in front of cameras. She was behind microphones doing commercials, voiceover work, and musical theater, you know, just putting in the reps wherever she could. And then she found a little something-something called TikTok, and the game changed. Funny how all those little steps have a way of leading to the big ones. Here's Alexandra Kay making her move to number 28 with Straight for the Heart. Where do you-

amazing CT40 Fierce Female right there, Straight for the Heart. The latest from Alexandra Kay, follow back one to number 28. Do you know an amazing woman in your life? Tell me all about her right now. What makes her a CT40 Fierce Female? Send me a message on our Facebook page at Country Top 40 with Fitz. We love to hear about the amazing women who deal with life head on and with fire in their eyes. And this weekend, that Fierce Female is brought to you by Progressive Insurance. 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And I'll rise like the day I rise up. Right now, I want to tell you about Taylor Lindsay Noel. When she was just 14 years old, Taylor was one of Canada's top young gymnasts, chasing a dream of one day competing in the Olympics. And then in an instant, everything changed. A devastating accident during practice left her paralyzed from the chest down. And for a lot of people, that would have been the end of the story, right? But not Taylor's. She rebuilt her life from the ground up, became an entrepreneur, launched a successful tea company that was featured on Oprah's Favorite Things. And this weekend, she's an advocate for accessibility, showing the world that your greatest setback doesn't have to become your identity. So ladies, if life has knocked you down lately, just hear me on this. One difficult chapter, it doesn't get to write the rest of your story. Keep believing, keep moving forward, and keep looking life straight in the eye with fire in your eyes, just like Taylor did. I never

0: song, Lainey Wilson with Heart Like a Truck, the perfect song for the fierce female of the week. And Lainey released that one in 2022, and it didn't take long for country fans to make it an anthem. It climbed to the top of the country top 40 in 2023, becoming one of the biggest songs of her career and helping cement her place as one of country music's brightest stars. 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You're checking out the Summer of Hits on the Country Top 40 with Fitz, reporting to you from the original OG HQ CT40 studios deep in the heart of Texas. And coming up, Russell Dickerson has played all over the country, but there's one thing about the state of Texas. He says you just have to see to believe. And find out what left him scratching his head after this.
1: And Doug.
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3: And we're back to the summer of hits on the Country Top 40 with Fitz. And don't forget, at the bottom of the hour, we're going to head on down to the world-famous CT40 Vault for some amazing country music history. Picking things up on the countdown right now, number 27 with Blake Shelton. And man, this song really hits close to home for me. Just lost my daddy a few months ago. Here's Blake with Let Him In Anyway.
4: I ain't in-

0: Blake Shelton keeps climbing, moving up two spots, number 27 with Let Him In Anyway. And you got Fitz playing all the hits, born and raised by the great state of Texas. And I've always said Texas has a way of leaving its mark on people. You know, artists roll through here thinking they're just playing another show, but they leave with a story they'll be telling for years. That is not a joke. That happened to Russell Dickerson after his latest trip through Dallas and Houston. I mean, sure, he loved the crowds, but there was something else about Texas that really got his attention.
1: How was Texas, man?
2: To legendary.
1: Yeah.
2: Dallas was crazy.
1: Yeah.
2: Houston was great, but Dallas was fire.
1: What is the most Texas-y thing maybe that you experience or just like, oh, man, that's Texas? Maybe from the interstates to the... It doesn't matter.
2: Yeah, the interstates are hilarious. It's just so disorienting.
1: Yeah.
2: Well, there's like five layers.
1: Yeah.
2: You know what I mean? There's like side streets and top up and back. I'm like... And
1: mixed masters, right?
2: Everything is bigger. Even the highway systems. Not just sandwiches and burgers.
1: Yeah. Right. Everything. Highway systems. The highway systems.
0: Leave it to Texas to make even the highways feel larger than life. And I'm telling you, it's true. Everything's bigger in Texas. Russell Dickerson may still be trying to figure out our freeways and highway system, but there is no question

Russell Dickerson checking in for the second week at number 26 with Worth Your While. You got Fitz playing all the hits. Tell me where you're listening right now. Go to our Facebook page, Country Top 40 with Fitz. Love to know where you are at this moment. And from dive bars a couple of years ago to headlining his very first tour this fall, Hudson Westbrook, my daughter Drew's crush, is going to be hitting the road on his very first headlining Hits Me tour. It's going to be kicking off in September, but you could catch him right now on the countdown. Number 25, Painted You Pretty, is on the Country Top 40 with Fitz.

0: Watson Westbrook right there, going up three spots to number 25 with Painted You Pretty. Coming up on the countdown, what do country music, small town roots, and one legendary distillery have in common? Well, the answer is one of the biggest stars in country music, and that story is coming up next. Country Top 40.
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Songs with numbers, there's stories waiting to be told. And back to the summer of hits on the Country Top 40 with Fitz. I'm telling you right now, you can't have country music without Morgan Wallen. So here he is now with the second debut of the week. Here with the number 24 song, Been By.

0: And by now, Morgan Wallen continuing his domination on the Country Top 40 Countdown. The brand new debut from Morgan, starting the climb way up there at number 24. And I know we don't normally do this, but starting a song off way up on the countdown at number 24 definitely deserves this week's Leap of the Week award, brought to you by T-Mobile. So wherever you are right now, at home, at work, in the car, listening on your radio station app, I'm going to need your help for just one second. 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
0: Again, that Leap of the Week brought to you by T-Mobile. And as we get back to the hits, before launching his own artist career, Graylin James is already one of Nashville's most in-demand songwriters. Now, look what he's doing. He's doing his own thing. Climbing the charts with his own voice on the Country Top 40 Countdown. He's at number 23 with Water at a Wedding. Well, I did.

Graylin James making some noise this week, jumping up two spots to number 23 with Water at a Wedding. Here's Dustin Lynch pouring one up at number 22 with Easy to Love.

0: strong.
1: Going up a rung from 23 to number 22 for Dustin Lynch and Easy to Love. All right, wherever you are right now, at home, at work, in the car, don't go anywhere, because in just a minute, we're going to be opening up the CT40 vault and taking a ride through almost 60 years of unforgettable country road trip songs. One of my favorite parts of the show, and it's happening next. Join me, because we're going down to the vault after this.
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0: What's up, y'all? This is Jelly Roll, and we're on a trip through all the biggest hits in country this weekend on the Country Top 40 with Fitz.
1: There you go, ladies and gentlemen. That's the Reverend Roll right there, and we love you, Jelly Roll. You got Fitz playing the hits, your tour guy, through all the biggest songs in country music, and our countdown continues right now at number 21 with Hands Up from Jelly Roll. Let me

0: Aubryn Roll, y'all. Jelly Roll right there. Heading up 3 to number 21 with Hands Up. And my name is Mr. Fitz, your tour guide right here in this CT40 vault. And as promised, we're going to take a walk through country music history. It's one of the most sacred places in country music. And country music has long been associated for road trips, miles and miles logged, heading into that beautiful sunset. So this weekend, we're playing you a couple of road trip songs from country music history. And your ticket to the vault this weekend is brought to you by my friends at O'Reilly Auto Parts. 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And I'm the only one in the world with access to this thing, so let's walk in front of the brand new eye retina scanner, see if it's going to let me in this weekend. Hello there. Hope you're having a great weekend.
1: Hello, Fitz. Please step in front of the retina eye scanner.
0: Okay, let's get this vault trip going on this beautiful summer weekend.
2: Is it nice outside?
0: Well, yeah. It's summer. It's gorgeous.
2: I've never been outside.
0: Yeah. Well, I'm sorry about that, but you know, your job kind of is right here. You know, you have a very important job.
1: Access granted.
0: Is it weird to get guilt trips from your very own eye retina scanner? I don't know. Anyway, our journey begins right now in the year that John Glenn became the first American to orbit the Earth, keeping the space race with the USSR about even. It was the year you could buy a brand new men's suit for only $45. And then a movie ticket was only 70 cents. And on your country radios, it was the year that Hank Snow took a song from Australia, rewrote it for the USA, and it turned into a number one.
3: I've been everywhere, man. I've been everywhere, man. Across the deserts bare, man. I breathe the mountain air, man. I'll travel, I've had my share.
0: Hank Snow with the 1962 release that hit number one the following year with I've Been Everywhere. And that song was recorded again by many other artists, including Johnny Cash, all the way up in the year 1996. Why don't you follow me this way? We haven't been over here in a while. Let's walk another 18 years toward the present to another hit song that'll make you want to put the wheels to the road, a signature song from Willie Nelson.

The song that needs no introduction, but I'm going to give you one anyway. Willie Nelson with a 1980 release, On the Road Again. Just can't wait to get on the road again. And we're filling up the tank all the way up for this one because we got 40 years of history to walk through. So let's get on it. Let's get these steps in. And our ride ends up in the year 2020 with a little something-something from Russell Dickerson.

0: Russell Dickerson right there with his 2020 release, Home Sweet, a song he wrote with Casey Brown and Lady A's Charles Kelly. And I can't believe it. Our time in the vault is up. It feels so good down here. You know what I mean? With this heat dome going on. So nice and cool in the vault, but don't worry. I will see you right here, same time, same place next weekend. Your ticket to the vault was brought to you by my friends at O'Reilly Auto Parts. 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All right, why don't you follow me right over here? There you go. We're going to walk across this famous threshold. And can you give me a hand? There you go. We're going to get this Chonkosaurus of a door to slam shut. All right, little more of a push.
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7: We're streaming and broadcasting from the original CT40 radio hub deep in the heart of Texas. Welcome back to another weekend of the biggest songs of country music. My name is Fitz, that is F-I-T with a Z, and the summer of hits is rolling right along. Whether you're cruising a back road or kicking back on the porch or just trying to survive another hot summer day or these crazy storms that were happening across America last week, I'm glad that you're here and safe with me. So grab something cold, pull up a chair, and let's fire up this country music cookout. What do you say? Because the next 20 biggest hits in the world are coming at you right now.
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0: know.
1: Dixon, California's own John Party kicking things off this hour. Climbing up one spot to number 20 with Boots Off. And you got Fitz playing all the hits. And speaking of country boys, Riley Green shared something this week that made me, it kind of made me do a double take. The man says that he eats 14 eggs every single day. 14. At that point, you're not making breakfast. You're running a chicken farm. But I guess that's how you

0: Riley Green going up one to number 19 with Think As You Drunk. And, you know, every time I hear that song, man, I just can't help but think of the big dog daddy, Toby Keith. He would have been so proud and gotten such a huge kick out of it. Miss you, Toby. And speaking of dreams, I've always wondered what it really feels like to walk out on one of those big late night shows. You know what I mean? The lights, the crowd, the cameras, the whole experience. And Lainey Wilson's done Jimmy Kimmel Live more than a couple of times now. So I had to ask her what it's actually like behind the scenes and what goes through her mind when she walks out on that national television stage.
1: It was so much fun. I mean, of course, right when you get there, the security is like walking you in and you're walking down this hall and you see just all of these pictures of, I mean, everybody from Kim Kardashian to Oprah. You know what I'm saying? Like, everybody and their mama has talked to Jimmy Kimmel. Everybody has walked down this hallway, and I'm like, I can't believe they let me walk down this hallway. Like, so it was
2: they
1: just...
2: They give you a little dressing room.
1: And yes. It was so much fun, and my band, everybody was just tickled to be there, and it was such a cool experience. Everybody was so nice. I was nervous.
0: Even after all her success, Lainey Wilson says she still gets a little bit nervous from time to time. Here's Lainey Wilson with John Mayer, number 18 on the country top 40 with Fitz with Phone.

Lainey Wilson and John Mayer proving once again the little country and little rock and roll can make a pretty great combination. Phone, keys, wallet, hanging on to number 18 for another week. And before I keep this countdown moving, I just wanted to take a second and send a little love to everyone who's been affected by all the devastating storms across our country last week. The tornadoes, the flooding, the wildfires. I mean, I've seen the pictures and the videos, and it's just heartbreaking. So from all of us here at the Country Top 40 with Fitz, please know that you are in our thoughts. You're in our prayers, and we're pulling for you. You know, one thing that I love about country music is how it has a way of bringing people together, especially when times get tough. And we're going to keep the music rolling right now with Dan and Shay and Say So, number 17.

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3: You know how we do this, counting them down loud and proud from the OG CT40 studios down in Texas. You got Fitz playing the hits, and our country caravan picking up speed right now at number 16 with Hardy, Morgan Wallen, Eric Church, and Tim McGraw. What a lineup, y'all. This is MacArthur.

weeks ago. And man, my heart just hurts for him because, as you know, I lost my dad a couple of months ago. And Zach, again, if you're listening, just know that we're all thinking about you. I know that loss, it's a road nobody wants to walk, but I also know this. Your dad would be so incredibly proud of everything that you're accomplishing. So this one's for him. Let's raise a glass and turn it up right now. Zach John King moving up to number 15 with Get to Drinking. Now

Party, Morgan Wallen, Eric Church, and Tim McGraw teaming up for MacArthur, checking in at number 16 for the week. And before I move on, I just want to send some more love to my buddy Zach John King, you guys. He lost his dad a couple of weeks

0: ZJK, Zach John King on the Rise Up One to number 15. We get to drinking, and you got Fitz playing all the hits. And as promised, it's time to talk about this week's good stuff. You know why? Because good feels good. That's why I do this every single weekend, right? Good feels good. And if you got little ones, this story's going to hit you right in the heart. All brought to you by my friends at Boot Barn. Keep West. Now that's the good stuff.
1: That's the good stuff.
0: Well, a family from Florida was staying at a Holiday Inn Express in Richmond, Virginia recently when they got home and realized that their four-year-old son's favorite stuffed animal, a little beanie baby corgi named Snuggle Puppy, had been left behind. Now, if you have kids, you realize this wasn't just another toy. It was the one that he slept with every single night, the one that made him feel safe. So his mom called the hotel and explained that her little boy was absolutely heartbroken. So the staff found Snuggle Puppy, but instead of simply boxing him up and mailing him home, they had a little fun with him. They took pictures of Snuggle Puppy working behind the front desk, checking emails, helping make breakfast, folding laundry, and even getting in a workout at the hotel gym. And then they emailed the photos to the family before sending him home, and his dad said that his son wanted that email read to him over and over and over again. So just think about that. Those hotel employees didn't just return a stuffed animal. They protected a little boy's heart. And sometimes kindness isn't about doing something huge. It's about taking a few extra minutes to make someone else's world a whole lot brighter. And there are still some really great people out there, y'all. And this week, they just happened to be working at a Holiday Inn Express in Richmond, Virginia. Now that's the good stuff.

release on the Country Top 40, Most People Are Good, your good stuff song of the week, all brought to you by my friends at Boot Barn. Boot Barn celebrates the values of honesty, hard work, ingenuity, and perseverance, proudly offering a piece of the American spirit. Boot Barn, keep West. Coming up on the Country Top 40 with Fitz, the one thing that Lauren Elena will not leave home without before hitting the road on tour. I'm telling you, you're not going to want to miss this one. Come on back.

top, hanging on to number 14 this week with South of Sanity. And you got Fitz playing all the hits. And, you know, everybody's got that one thing they absolutely have to have on the road. So for Lauren Elena, it's not anything fancy. I mean, sure, she keeps healthy snacks around, and she never travels without her favorite pillow her husband Alex gave her. But the real must-have, and I know this for a fact, her onesies. Yes, her adult onesie. Lauren says those tour buses get freezing at night, and while all the guys are cranking up the AC, she's bundled up in a onesie. In fact, she says if she ever forgot one, which she never does, the first stop would be Target to buy another one. So shout out to Target for your adult onesies. I mean, you got to be comfortable out there, right? Lauren Elena and Chase Matthew getting comfortable at number 13 with All My Exes. Another

Wayne and Chase Matthew holding strong at number 13 with All My Exes. And you know, one of the things that I've always loved about Luke Bryan is that after all these years, he still doesn't take any of this for granted. Like whether he's playing a stadium, judging on television, or just making people smile, he still seems like the same Georgia farm kid who loves country music and loves entertaining folks. We love you, Luke. You got number 12 this weekend with Country, and She Knows.

0: You're checking out the Summer of Hits on the Country Top 40 with Fitz, and it's true that one country song has the power to take a mother back to the days when her daughter could fit in just one arm. Stand by. Your music with memories is coming up.
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Kid Myself from John Morgan, clocking in for the second week at number 11, getting so close to the top 10. And you know what? I just love how music can transport you to a specific time and place. That's why I love Your Music with Memories so much, your CT40 fan favorite segment. And if you have a special song in your heart with a special memory attached to it, send me that message right now. Go to the Country Top 40 with Fitz Facebook page. And at the very top, make sure it says Music with Memories, all brought to you by T-Mobile. I got a message from Shelly on our Facebook page, and she says, "What's up, Fitz? My name is Shelly, the best hairstylist in Wichita, Kansas, and I want to tell it to the world. And my Music with Memories song is There Goes My Life, and I want to tell you why. When our daughter was born, my husband and I danced around the living room holding her while that song played, and we thought that our good times were over, you know what I mean? We thought that that was the end of our youth, but we were so wrong back then. She is 16 years old now, learning to drive, and I don't think I'm going to be able to bear the moment that she drives off to school and away from home. Every single time I hear that song, I'm instantly back in that tiny living room, holding the little baby who fit in one arm. And the song was right. She really was my whole life, right there. So thank you for helping me remember. Shelly Williamson, Wichita, Kansas." Oh.

0: Your Music with Memory Song of the Week. Kenny Chesney with the 2003 Country Top 40 release of There Goes My Life. And what about you? 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Send me those messages right now. Go to the Country Top 40 with Fitz Facebook page. And at the very top, make sure it says Music with Memories, all brought to you by my friends at T-Mobile.
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0: Doing this thing from the original CT40 radio hub deep in the heart of Texas. And you got Fitz playing all the hits. And if you've been hanging with me this far, I want to say thank you because we've laughed a little bit. Maybe even got a little bit emotional, but now it's time for what everybody came for, the biggest songs in country music. 10 artists still standing, 10 songs still chasing that number one spot. Every single one of them would love to end up this weekend on top, but only one will get the title. So you know what time it is. Say it with me. It's top 10 time.
13: Hey, y'all. My name is Bryn Lee Jackson, and I'm from Richmond, Virginia, and pizza, I love the show. I love the countdown. And the song that's my favorite right now is George Burns and Luke Bryan with Ride, Ride, Ride on the Country Top 40. Now let's ride, y'all.
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0: I gotta say what's up and a happy weekend to Bryn Lee in Richmond, Virginia, and the entire Fitz fam listening to the countdown across Virginia right now. Thank you for tuning in. We appreciate you.

holding steady at number 10 this week. Now, you know that life has a funny way of changing your plans, doesn't it? This next artist graduated from Tulane University back in 2020 and has said that she had absolutely zero intention, no intention of making a music career. Fast forward just a couple of years, and now she's got one of the biggest songs in country music. I'd say things worked out just fine. Here's Stella Lefty with our number 9 song this weekend with Boston. Oh, no.

Stella Lefty spending another week at number 9 with Boston. And you got Fitz playing all the hits. You know what I want to do right now? Let me see if I can check on my producers and make it happen. Hey, can we pass it through to Kenny Chesney? I know that Kenny Chesney right now is spending time at his home in the Caribbean. And we're going to patch him through right now on the Country Top 40 with Fitz. Hey, Kenny? Kenny, can you hear me? Kenny? It's tough to hear him over the ocean. Kenny? Ooh, the Atlantic is really, really loud this weekend. Kenny, it's Fitz. Earth to Kenny. All right, I can't hear a word he's saying. Let's get back to the countdown right now. Kenny Chesney sailing into number 8 this weekend. We carry on.

Kenny Chesney holding on strong at number 8 with Carry on the Country Top 40 with Fitz. Coming up, Kane Brown hasn't forgotten all the doors that were slammed in his face before he made it. Now he's doing something that could change the life of the next unknown country artist forever. And I'm going to tell you what he's doing.

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Welcome back to the hits on the Country Top 40 with Fitz. Thank you so much for hanging with me and continuing this tradition. Now, if you are a Toy Story fan, here's a fun little nugget. This next song was written especially for Toy Story 5,

inspired by Jesse's journey. So everybody saddle up. Taylor Swift rides in at number 7. And I want to say, Taylor, you got a friend in me. This song is I Knew It, I Knew You.

0: Taylor Swift hanging on at number 7 this week with I Knew It, I Knew You. And you know, it's easy to forget what those early days felt like once you made it. But not Kane Brown. He will never forget all the no's and the doors slammed in his face. He still remembers what it was like being the new guy, just hoping somebody would take a chance on him. And that's why these days, he's doing everything he can to help open doors for the next generation of country artists.
1: I mean, I've came from nothing, basically. So, you know, as many people as I can help, I love it. I just really, really dig helping people. It's the way my nana raised me and my mom. So
2: makes you feel good.
1: Yeah, and these people are talented, and you know, when I first started out, I remember I needed help, and there's a lot of people that told me no at the beginning. So I kind of had to do it for myself, and then once I did it, the people that told me no were trying to work with me. Mm. So it's cool just to be able to reach out to these kids and kind of, or these guys, they're same age as me. I don't know why I say kids, but get them careers jump started, and you know, just keep moving along.
0: That's right. Kane Brown says he will never forget the people who told him no. But you know what? He'd rather be remembered as the guy who said yes to someone else. And I just love that for Kane, who's got this week's number 6 song. It's called Woman.

Kane Brown, KB, clocking in another week at number 6 with Woman. Coming up on the Country Top 40 with Fitz, one of country music's biggest stars has had hit after hit after hit. But here's something that might surprise you. You hardly ever see his name in the songwriting credits on his own albums. And I'm going to tell you who it is and why when CT40 rolls on.

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Welcome back to the hits on the Country Top 40 with Fitz. And it's true, as the songs get bigger, the numbers get smaller. Ain't it funny how that works out? Inside the top five right now, Bailey Zimmerman, number five with Chevy Silverado.

and trucks. It's the truth. Now he's singing about a Chevy Silverado. You know, not every great artist feels the need to write every song they record. And Jason Aldean has always been refreshingly honest about that. He told me, he said, Fitz, if somebody brings him a better song than the one he wrote himself, he's going to go with the better song. For Jason, it's always been about making the strongest record possible, not chasing songwriting credits. And I'd say that philosophy has worked out pretty well. Here's Jason Aldean at number 4 with Don't Tell On Me.

Bailey Zimmerman holding strong at number five with something he knows a lot about. Matter of fact, he started becoming a viral YouTuber and social media star talking about vehicles and cars.

Jason Aldean falling back three places from the top spot that he has maintained now for 2 weeks in a row. Checking in this week at number four with Don't Tell on Me. And you know what that means. We have a brand new number one ahead of us. You're hanging out with Fitz, F-I-T with a Z on the Country Top 40 Countdown. Don't go anywhere because we've made it to the home stretch. Only a couple of songs stand between us and this week's brand new number one in country music. So who's taking home the crown? We're going to find out together.

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And the hits keep rolling on the Country Top 40 with Fitz. And before we get back to the countdown, I just want to say something to everybody who's been affected by the tornadoes, the flooding, the wildfires across the country, and especially our friends up in Canada who've been dealing with so much of that wildfire and wildfire smoke. Please know we're thinking about you. I know it's not easy right now, but one of the things I've always loved about country music is that somehow it brings people together when we need it most. Just reminds us that we're not alone, and we're not alone. So we're going to keep the music playing. Luke Combs right now at number 3 with Be By You.

climbs to number three this week with Be By You. And you know, every now and then a song comes along that's so good, you don't even have to talk anybody into it. Morgan Wallen says the moment Ella Langley sent him this one, he was all in, no hesitation. And that's the magic of a great song with two of country music's biggest power players. Ella Langley, Morgan Wallen, right now at number two with I Can't Love You Anymore.

0: Ella Langley and Morgan Wallen gaining one, sliding into number two with I Can't Love You Anymore. And this is it. We've counted them all down, and now there's only one song left. So who's about to earn the biggest title in country music this week? Who's taking home the number one spot on the country top 40 with Fitz? Because the wait is almost over. Turn it up. Don't go anywhere, because in just a few minutes, we're going to reveal the biggest song in the world right here on the country top 40 with Fitz. This portion of the country top 40 with Fitz is brought to you by Progressive Insurance. 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
6: 40. Welcome back to the Country Top 40 with Fitz, and we have made it to the top. Well, almost to the top. We have just one more song to go until the number one song in the land, because I just can't play the biggest song in the world without warming you up a little bit, right? I believe in warming up. I believe in movement. Movement is medicine, and we got to keep it circulating. Your warm-up to number one is brought to you by Boot Barn. Keep West. Do you mind if I ask you something? Where did summer go? I mean, it feels like we were just celebrating the 4th of July, and somehow here we are, turning the calendar to August. Before we know it, the kids are going to be back in school. Football is going to be kicking off, and another summer will be in the books. And that's one of the things I love most about country music. You know, a great song has a way of slowing life down. Even if it's only for a few minutes, it can take you right back to a summer that you will never forget. So before I reveal this week's number one song on CT40, let's celebrate the season with one of the greatest summer anthems of the last decade. Here's former CT40 number one, Kenny Chesney's American Kids, your warm-up to number one.
7: Double wide quick stop, midnight tea top, Jack in her cherry coat town. 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

One of the great ones right there. Kenny Chesney with American Kids, your warm-up to number one. 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Boot Barn celebrates the values of honesty, hard work, ingenuity, and perseverance, proudly offering a piece of the American spirit. Boot Barn, keep West. Well, this is it. I mean it. This is it. The moment that we've all been waiting for. This is why we count them down every single weekend. This is why I count backwards every weekend from number 40 to number one to get to this point. And you know, there's a reason Morgan Wallen has become one of the biggest artists in country music. He's always believed that if a song doesn't feel honest to him, it won't feel honest to you. He says fans can tell when an artist truly believes what they're singing about, and that's a standard he's never been willing to compromise. So this week, it's paying off for him once again. Morgan Mania continues on the country charts. Will it ever stop? I don't think so. For the 19th time, Morgan Wallen sitting at number one on the country top 40 with Fitz. Go ahead and turn it up right now. It's Morgan Wallen and Don't We, number one in country music.

everybody say Morgan Mania. Morgan Wallen scoring his 19th country top 40, number one in country radio after climbing up one with Don't We. And a huge congrats going out to Morgan and his co-writers, Rocky Block, John Byron, Ashley Gorley, Blake Pendergrass, and Charlie Handsome, an all-star lineup team right there. Well done, y'all. I know you're celebrating in Nashville this weekend, listening to the countdown right now, and I just want to say many, many, many more. Country Top 40. And that is how we count them down. From number 40 to number 1, that's this week's presentation of the 40 biggest hits in country music, compiled and ranked each week by MediaBase 24/7. And a huge shout out to the CT40 staff right now, including Cody Culberson, the notorious DEP, Deborah Evans Price, Nick Allen, Drew Brownfield, and Scott Mahalik. The Country Top 40 comes to you each week from the good folks at North Star Audio, and we do it all from the original CT40 studios deep in the heart of Texas. I am Fitz, and I can't wait to see you next weekend. We're going to find out if Morgan Wallen is going to do it all again at number one with Don't We. So stay cool this week. If you got something going on in your life, just bow your head, say a prayer. You're going to be all right. And remember to think big, because you're thinking anyway. And who's better than you?

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1: Hey y'all, I'm Sandy, co-owner of the Gator Hole in Fort Gaines, Georgia. 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
12: 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Good morning.
13: Good morning. Look at this microphone.
12: Yeah, look at it. What? What's wrong with it?
13: Somebody's been standing up over here.
12: Somebody's been eating your porridge.
13: That's right. That's how I feel sometimes when I walk in. Somebody's been sitting in my chair.
12: Uh-huh.
13: Did you have a good weekend?
12: Oh, it was a very busy weekend. Hell yeah. Very.
13: Well, you'll get to tell us all about it in our little daily roundup.
12: Okay.
13: We got your Nashville Buzz at 6:20. Jerome and Dixie, good stuff. Still coming up this hour.
12: Yeah, yeah.
13: But first,
12: news and weather. Here

0: Evans told her grandmother she was going for a walk around 3 p.m. on Saturday. Investigators say Dakota later called her father while she was at the Enterprise Verizon Wireless store, but has not been seen or heard from since. Police said Dakota was last seen on Smith Drive in Enterprise wearing a dark blue denim dress, brown boots, and a red hat. Anyone with information on her whereabouts is asked to contact the Enterprise Police Department at 334-348-2222. The city of Slocum is hosting a barbecue fundraiser for the Senior Citizens Center this Saturday from noon till 3:30. 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
1: WTVY Weather Center, brought to you by Jim Whaley Tires. Mostly sunny today with a slight chance of an afternoon shower or thunderstorm. High 90, then clear tonight, low 72, and mostly sunny tomorrow. Slight chance of afternoon showers or thunderstorms. High 92. Right now it's 72, and you're up to date with your first choice for weather.

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0: Country, 95.5 WTVY Woman. It is Kane Brown, 6:09 with Your Country Morning Show with Jerome and Dixie.
1: Yep. So coming up, we are going to cover these fires going on in Washington because... Mm-hmm. Well, I think Jerome's got something to say about it. But first, it's time for our daily roundup. And since it's Monday, it's going to be the weekend roundup.
0: Oh, yeah.
1: And yours was busy.
0: Very busy. Very busy. Had a lot going on with the Red Barn and a renter and trying to, because you got to open it up, let them come in, set up. Of course, we don't stay for that, but have to come back afterwards. So it was a long day. I mean, very long day.
1: Saturday,
0: Sunday, we were all over the place Sunday. So I don't think I've quit working and sweating since the very first day of summer.
1: I would burn out.
0: Oh, gosh.
1: Bro, I couldn't do that.
0: Oh, my gosh.
1: Meanwhile,
0: yes.
1: I woke up and was like, you know what? I feel like I should go to the beach. And so I did.
0: Well, did you? Okay. Well, we didn't get as much rain as I thought that we thought on Friday. I thought Saturday was going to be a big wash with that 90% chance.
1: It rained down there in the morning, but I just kind of took my time getting down there. It was amazing. And it was like cloud coverage, so you could just sit out there all day.
0: Yeah, awesome.
1: And not get burned.
0: Yep.
1: It was amazing.
0: Mm-hmm.
1: But the water was kind of
0: Really?
1: Well, you know how it is with all the rain.
0: Yeah,
1: it just kind of
0: it stirs up stuff. Mm-hmm. Yeah, yeah.
1: But Luke, my youngest son, we got him off for Ireland.
0: Ireland.
1: He's in Dublin.
0: And how long is he staying?
1: Until next year? Till this weekend. But that means that he's going to miss his first day of school.
0: Uh-oh. Which is
1: this week.
0: Thursday?
1: And a lot of people are going back to school this week. We're also going to talk about that a little bit later.
0: Yes. Get prepared.
1: Uh-huh.
0: Mm-hmm.
1: And if you're not, then join the club. Instead of doing that, I went to the beach.
0: Yeah.
1: Shame on me.
0: I wish I should have been at the beach. I much preferred. But...
1: Well, we got Florida Georgia Line coming up. I guess you can just pretend.
0: Okay. Also, Dixie's Nashville Buzz in about 10.

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2: It's Dixie's Nashville Buzz.
3: That's right. Fresh out of Nashville. Everybody is like, shaboozy. Well, Shaboozy and Gunna, they're going to... they've got a song. It's a track. It's going to be on ESPN's 2026-2027 college football. It was basically the anthem.
4: Yeah.
3: And it's pretty good, actually. It's called High Noon, and it's going to be on every college football broadcast on the network for ESPN this season.
4: Okay.
3: It's part of that. The album's called The Outlaw, Sherry Lee, and Other Western Tales. Now, this dropped on Friday, and when I was traveling this weekend, I listened to this one, and I also listened to Tyler Hubbard's new song.
4: Okay.
3: If you haven't heard it, it's another good one. And when I saw the title, I was like, "What? I don't get it." Because it's like 902-180. Okay, so instead of like 90210, I was like, that's not a zip code. That's an extra number in there.
4: Yeah, yeah.
3: And then I heard the song, and it's, he says it's 902180.
4: Oh, okay.
3: And she's going back to California.
4: Okay.
3: She's turned around, and that's it. Okay, so it's 902180, but it's actually really good. I liked that song. I actually added it to one of my playlists.
4: Okay, okay.
3: But he said, Tyler Hubbard said that his wife almost moved to California before they started dating, but ended up pulling a full 360 and staying in Nashville.
4: Oh.
3: So he said it took some strong convincing. But
4: okay.
3: But he said, regardless, I love this song, and he hopes that fans love it as much as he does.
4: Okay.
3: In other drama news.
4: Uh-oh.
3: Everybody loves a little drama now. But this thing with Blake Lively and Taylor Swift has been going on. It feels to me like forever, but also I don't think it's really been that long. Because apparently, their friendship was on the rocks. Maybe some would say in tatters before the Super Bowl in 2025. But it wasn't until after the game that the two of them really blew up publicly. Mm-hmm. Sources are saying that Blake was so upset to be left off Taylor's guest list for the game that she contacted her and asked her to publicly state that there was no tension between them. And it wasn't just a request. She reportedly threatened to release years of private messages involving Taylor's relationships and personal life if she didn't comply. Sounds like blackmail to me. Blake's lawyer, however, denies it.
4: Total denial.
3: Yeah.
4: Okay.
3: And Taylor was supposedly cut ties with Blake after she tried to pull Taylor into her legal war with Justin Baldoni over that movie, It Ends With Us. So.
4: This is getting complicated.
3: I know. Yeah. And I could make it more complicated. We're going to stop there.
4: Okay.
3: And if you want some more news for Nashville, we'll be back with your second Nashville Buzz at 8:20.
4: All right.
3: But coming up, we got Dustin Lynch and Russell Dickerson. I'm Dixie, and that's your Nashville Buzz.

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0: 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We're gonna get the 411 on the fires in D.C. What is the problem?
1: Washington
0: other than
1: State,
0: the actual fire?

0: Your Country 95.5 WTVY. I can't love you anymore, Ella and Morgan right there with Your Country Morning Show with Jerome and Dixie at 6:35.
1: You know, just as a side note, and then we're going to get to these Washington fires.
0: Yep.
1: I think that Morgan Wallen might be singing background. I mean, on a different one of her songs.
0: Uh-huh.
1: Her new song.
0: Uh-huh. Oh, you think he's on the brand new one?
1: Uh-huh.
0: Oh, okay. Well, I'll have to listen closely.
1: Love and Life Again?
0: Yeah.
1: I'm pretty sure he's the one that's doing the background vocals. But anyways, okay.
0: Okay.
1: Side quest. Anyways, the fires.
0: Is on fire.
1: I thought when we were reading the story this morning, I thought it was Washington, D.C. And Jerome was like, yeah, you tell the problem.
0: Well, the problem is in Washington State, they're having there's a big issue with the wildfires there. And they are having to ground the helicopters and the air tankers that are trying to put out the fires because of drones.
1: So I was like, this makes a lot more sense. Because when I read the story, I thought it was talking about Washington, D.C. And I was like, it just seems to me like people in Washington and D.C. like would have no problems shooting down drones that were unauthorized. Like, sorry, but it makes a lot more sense in Washington State, clear across the country, in no man's land.
0: That's right.
1: But the wildfires are no joke. They're pretty fast moving because of all those strong winds and really high temperatures. I mean, thousands of people have been evacuated. More than 600 homes is what you said, right? So there were 3 major fires burning.
0: Yeah.
1: 15 major fires across the state.
0: Wow, that's a lot.

0: caused it. But what are they going to do about the drones?
1: Well, they've already found one person who's been operating two of them. They get cited for that, and they're saying they can't go up unless these drones are out, because they have to have a clear airways in order to fly and put these fires out. So. So they're trying to find out who the other operators
0: are. Shoot them down.
1: Yeah, they're going to have to. It may cause more fires. Who knows? I don't know.
0: Shoot them down. Yeah. I just read some story by Gavin Adcock, and now I'm feeling kind of Gavin Adcockish. Shoot them down. Take them down. Anyways, I'll kind of tell that story here in a little bit.
1: Okay. Too. All right.
0: But we're definitely keeping our eyes on this fire situation, and certainly thoughts and prayers are with those people over there, because Lord knows we haven't had a bunch of dry days here, but if we had,
1: Oh gosh, yeah, it would be a lot worse if we had not had the rain we've had. Yeah, that's for sure.
0: All right, well, we got Jerome and Dixie Good Stuff on the way in 10 minutes, plus Tyler Hubbard's 5 Foot Nights next.
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4: Hello, I'm Tommy Paul. I served for 19 years as the president of Alabama Farmers Cooperative, one of the largest agricultural companies in Alabama. During that time, I got to know Ron Sparks, who served as Alabama's Commissioner of Agriculture for 8 years. I've never known a public servant who displayed more courage and more willingness to stand up for the people of Alabama, even when it was against his own short-term interest, political interest, to do so. I can't imagine anyone, whether it's a farmer or anyone else who is associated or impacted by agriculture in Alabama, not supporting and voting for Ron Sparks. I'm doing so, and I ask that you give him not only your vote, but your wholehearted support in his campaign for Commissioner of Agriculture.
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0: Your country, 95.5 WTVY, Jerome and Dixie in the morning. It's 6:47 right now and 73. Starting your day with some positive headlines because you're going to get a lot of not-so-good news throughout the day. So let's get started on the right foot. So Jerome found the story this morning about a man in Utah who was driving on the interstate when lightning struck his truck.
1: Boom.
0: Doesn't sound like good news to me.
1: No.
0: So what happened?
1: Well, he survived, fortunately, but his truck caught on fire. He destroyed the truck and thousands of dollars worth of tools that were in it as well. But he was touched when his 9-year-old son offered all the money that he had been saving for a dirt bike. And here's Casey talking about that.
2: Just as we're talking, boom, I just get rocked. Now, it was just kind of like, for me, big flash of light, and it happened so fast. The truck just got like violently shook and then like just a big flash of light. And it took me a few seconds to realize, holy crap, I just got struck by lightning. I wasn't thinking about this at the time until the truck was on fire, but I lost a lot of tools. I probably had a few thousand dollars worth of tools in the truck because I'm a general contractor and that's what I do. So then he flashes this wad of cash and he's like, here, Dad, you can have this to replace your tools. I just felt so loved.
0: What about it when your little kid like just
1: flashing cash
0: whips out a wad of bills? Here, Dad, let me cover
1: 9 years
0: tools
1: old.
0: For you.
1: I didn't have a wad of cash when I was 9.
0: Yeah, well, mine did. They're enterprising little jokers. Well, this is very sweet, though. You know, you're raising them right when when this is their big boss move at 9 years old.
1: That's
0: kid.
1: Yeah,
0: you got. What it takes.
1: That's right.
0: And that, my friends, is the good stuff. Coming up, we got Coe Wetzel and Ella Langley next.

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2: Well, Lord, it's a great Monday morning. Thank you for it. I know

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2: 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She was last seen Saturday afternoon on Smith Drive wearing a blue denim dress, brown boots, and a red hat. 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And that's a look at your latest headlines. 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

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It's Your Country Morning Show with Jerome and Dixie. Jerome and Dixie trending right after Kenny Chesney and Carry On.

0: 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And what is trending right now? It is Jerome and Dixie trending. And one of the big things is, of course, this ongoing war in Iran. The talks are back on this afternoon, it looks like, according to President Trump, who claimed that the canceled attacks could have been the biggest since World War II, made that statement over the weekend. So since the talks are back on, it looks like it'll be this afternoon when they start doing that, oil prices have been dropping like crazy now.
1: Thank God.
0: Up and down, up and down.
1: Well, I mean, I've never wanted to complain about that kind of thing because it's like, I think we complain so much about it that it's like not worth, it's just not worth complaining about.
0: Yeah, yeah, it gets to the point to where it's just, you know, nobody hears it anymore.
1: Right.
0: Yeah.
1: Well, what are they talking about?
0: What, about the oil prices or just the...
1: Yeah, well, you said they're in talks.
0: Well, they're in talks. Of course, there's been no shots fired here, I don't think, over the weekend. So they're not an official ceasefire, but since they are talking about
1: talks.
0: Then that makes the markets that they kind of a sigh of relief, I guess you could say. And so stocks go up, oil goes down. We'll see what happens. It's done this a couple of times before already. So hopefully these will be more constructive and longer lasting. It's about time. Yeah.
1: I'm not holding my breath. That's all I have to say about that.
0: Oh, come on.
1: Really, though?
0: Yeah, I know.
1: All right, well, coming up, we got something better than that.
0: Yeah, we hope so.
1: Zach Brown Band's Toes, Zach John. We got two Zachs. Zach John King.
0: Oh, my God, it's a Zach.
1: Get to drinking. And then there's a bizarre Zillow listing that has also gone viral, and you're not going to believe why.
0: Okay.
1: That coming up in 10.
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0: Your country, 95.5 WTVY. Get to drinking. It's Zach John King, back-to-back with the other Zach. 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
1: Mm-hmm. Okay, are you ready with this Zillow listing that's gone viral?
0: I don't know. Let me prepare. Okay, go ahead.
1: All right, well, it's pretty bizarre. And it doesn't, it really doesn't show states or very many photos.
0: Mm-hmm.
1: But this thing's gone viral because it says,

0: says, do not disturb the occupants. So, who's going to buy a house when you can't disturb the occupants? So, the new buyer is responsible for getting the occupants out, apparently, and it's gone viral.
1: Okay. All right, here we go.
2: The ad is unreal. Who would buy a home sight unseen with an occupant still in it? This is the last thing that my husband bought for me before he passed. This is where I raised my children. The bank has been unwilling to work with me. We took out the loan, the actual loan on this house in 06. In 15 years, 2021, this home would have been paid off. I've had three attorneys that could not even get this straightened out. We put a lot of work into this property. I'm staying. They can come on in, but I'm not leaving.
1: So her house is listed on Zillow for sale.
0: Obviously, the bank took over. And is selling it. And okay. From, you know, the story as it reads, it sounds like there's a dangerous person inside, but it's just, this lady saying, I'm not leaving, which
1: okay,
0: it's a little bizarre, but I'm not sure, because it depends on states. Like, yes. In some states, you've got squatters' rights.
1: Oh, yeah. I've seen a lot of that.
0: Usually, even with that, though, I mean, people can be removed. It just takes a while.
1: Yeah, it does, yeah.
0: To go through the judicial system, but...
1: I would not
0: want to be the one buying that house.
1: No, I mean, that would be very awkward.
0: And just sad. Good luck, bank.
1: Yes.
0: That's all I got to say. Well, Morgan Wallen's on the way. He got better. Plus, we got Lauren Elena and George Burge.

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Your Country Morning Show with Jerome and Dixie. Happy birthday to Mary Sue Watkins, 8 years old in Headland. And yesterday, Gavin Smith, 11 in Skipperville.

0: Lauren Elena and Chase Matthew on Your Country 95.5 WTVY. It's Jerome and Dixie in the morning, 7:36 and 73. Mostly sunny day ahead. And I just got word from one of my kids that they're going to the beach for the day.
1: Oh, and you come back and then they go, huh?
0: Well, listen, they are soaking up every last, they're going surfing. And they're soaking up every last second of these summer moments that are so fleeting because they're going back to school.
1: Oh, yeah.
0: Especially, yeah. I'm not saying college is going back to school yet, but I don't know. They've got a couple weeks. But the middle school, elementary school, most of the high schools are all going back at the end of this week.
1: Yeah. Yeah.
0: So we will have those official dates and protocols here tomorrow for you.
1: Yeah.
0: But as we're like closing out the summer, there's a story that I read this morning on like going to the beach, days at the lake, you know, going to the movies, things that you're doing over the summer.
1: Yeah.
0: Has us spending about

0: sitting here thinking, all right, well, if you go to the beach for the weekend, you're going to spend more than $400 on your room.
1: Oh, yeah, that's what I was fixing to say. If you're going to stay, oh, yeah.
0: You know, if you're going down for the day, you got to factor in the gas and then the, you know, food, even if you bring groceries, you know.
1: Yeah.
0: It just, $400 seems low to me.
1: Yeah. Now but that you think you bring that up, yeah.
0: 60% of those 2,000 said having a social life is getting a little harder to afford. And over half of those 2,000 have picked up summer side hustles just to be able to pay for their social life.
1: Okay.
0: I mean,
1: dang.
0: At least they're doing that and they're not just going into more debt. But I mean, that's a lot. Like, would you pick up a side hustle just to save your social face? Or just, I mean, really, it's about getting to do fun stuff.
1: Yeah.
0: I think I would. I think I would definitely pick up a side hustle so I could go do fun things, for sure.
1: Yeah.
0: 2/3 said that socializing is really integral and it's important to their well-being. And I agree with that. Mm-hmm. It's true for me.
1: Yeah.
0: They said they need about 10 hours on average with friends and family during a weekend to feel recharged and balanced.
1: So we're not talking about every weekend, though, right? Because it can really get expensive.
0: It says on average. Okay. So I would say, yeah, on average of all your weekends. Yeah.
1: Man.
0: But 10 hours in 48 is not a lot to ask, spending time, you know, with friends and family.
1: Mm-hmm.
0: So you can be recharged and balanced when you go back to work.
1: Okay.
0: If you can't squeeze in 10 hours, it's time to make it happen.
1: Reevaluate.
0: Yeah. You can do it all in one day.
1: Uh-huh. Yep.
0: All right. Well, coming up, I got your Morning Mojo and Alan Jackson's Chattahoochee next.

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1: That's right. Getting you off on the right foot with some good vibes and something to think about as you're going through your day. And, you know, it's Monday, and some people are like, oh, I got a case of the Mondays. Well, you know, Monday is just a day, and it's just, you know, how we're measuring time. And time is It is a curious thing to think about. Our perception of time is obviously useful because it helps us live our lives. But, you know, thousands of years ago, with technology that's definitely considered crude today, people were able to accurately measure and anticipate the various seasons of the year, which was sort of the origin. And the concept of time has been important for a long time, okay? But like any useful tool, time can also be abused and misused. So think about excuses like, I'm too old to do that, or I'll have plenty of time for that later. These are misuses of the concept of time, because the first one assumes that there's never enough time. The second one assumes that there's always enough time, and they're both wrong. Time's what you make of it. It doesn't like make you or define you or rescue you from mediocrity. Whether you're saying there's never enough time or there's always more time, you're really saying that you're not willing to make the effort to use your time wisely. So consider for a moment, just consider the possibility that time doesn't exist. That it's just a convenient concept and, or, you know, no basis in reality. Just pretend in your mind. And what if everything you were, everything you are, and everything you're going to be exists all at one time? Then, when you think about it, have you ever really experienced the past or the future? You might have memories of the past, but have you ever been there? No. Have you, you've got hopes and fears and anticipation for what you're going to do in the future, but you've never been there. So the fact is, the only place you really exist is now, and time is a tool, and you should think about it in that way, not for you to make excuses, because there won't always be time. We got to use it without letting it hold us back. So Monday's just a day. The hours are just measuring.
0: Same amount of hours as every other day.
1: Yeah, where you exist in this world is right now. You don't have plenty of time. You have only the use of time, and it's up to you to use it wisely. Mm-hmm. Be blessed as you go through your Monday, and sit tight for Thomas Rhett next.

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1: Here are your latest headlines from Wiregrass Daily News. Enterprise Police Department is asking for your help in locating a missing teenager who has not been seen since Saturday afternoon. Dakota Riley Evans told her grandmother she was going for a walk around 3 p.m. on Saturday. Investigators say Dakota later called her father while she was at the Enterprise Verizon Wireless store, but has not been seen or heard from since. Police said Dakota was last seen on Smith Drive in Enterprise wearing a dark blue denim dress, brown boots, and a red hat. Anyone with information on her whereabouts is asked to contact the Enterprise Police Department at 334-348-2222. The city of Slocum is hosting a barbecue fundraiser for the Senior Citizens Center this Saturday from noon till 3:30. Choose a $15 rib plate or $12 chicken plate, each served with baked beans, potato salad, and bread. 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Proceeds benefit programs for local seniors. And that's a look at your latest headlines. 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
2: WTBY Weather Center, brought to you by Jim Whaley Tires. Mostly sunny today with a slight chance of an afternoon shower and thunderstorm. High 90, then clear tonight. Low 72, and mostly sunny tomorrow with a slight chance of an afternoon shower or thunderstorm. High 92. Right now it's 76, and you're up to

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1: So everybody's been wondering what Post Malone is up to. What is his next work going to look like? Is it going to be country? Is he going back to pop? What's it going to be? And even when I'm talking to his label, they're very tight-lipped. And I mean, they're saying, I don't know. Well, guess what?
0: What?
1: He is heading to Sesame Street, but not just to sing. Uh-huh. So, you know, he's notorious for kind of genre jumping, right? But he's going to appear in this new special that Sesame Street is putting on. It's called Storm on Sesame Street. It is premiering on August the 3rd, which is today.
0: Yeah, that is. Yeah, that's right.
1: And this is going to be on Netflix and PBS Kids.
0: Okay.
1: And it's all part of this, like, Sesame Workshop Initiative, which is aimed at helping kids cope with increasingly common extreme weather events.
0: Yeah.
1: So the premise is, and Post Malone and somebody else, comedian Michelle, I think it's Buteau, they are members of the community that are kind of helping them get prepared for the storm. And then they come back together and they do cleanup together. And we were like, we want to hear those.
0: Yeah,
1: because
0: okay.
1: You know, if Post Malone's on Sesame Street, he's going to be singing.
0: Yeah.

0: I think it's sweet, though.
1: Yeah, it's a nice little tune there, too.
0: I don't know if you remember this, but he's really closed mouth and tight-lipped about his personal life, his daughter. Mm-hmm. And he and his, I don't think they ever married, but significant other, they split recently. And so he's been fighting for custody of his daughter, I think, for a while.
1: Okay.
0: So I think maybe that could be one of the reasons he hasn't been, you know, on the forefront of new music lately.
1: Okay.
0: However, this is something that I think is really cute for
1: wheelhouse.
0: Yeah. When I was a kid, I loved Sesame Street. So I like it. Anyway, we'll look for a clip that we can post for you so you can take a look yourself.
1: I think I can find one.
0: Mm-hmm. All right. Well, Nashville Buzz is coming up and Shaboozy's Good News is next.
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1: I want to hear you, Nashville!
2: It's Dixie's Nashville Buzz.
3: That's right. News from Nashville. Well, we just heard good news from Shaboozy and his new songs called High Noon featuring Gunna. And that was named ESPN's 26-27 College Football Anthem of the Year. And it's from his new album, which just dropped Friday. It's called The Outlaw Cherie Lee and Other Western Tales. And he said that he's excited for this song to be part of the energy, tradition, and memories of game day. Let's hear a clip.
4: John knocked me off my feet, still standing, more money than a cashless.

0: This is college football.
1: That gets me excited about football season. I was just like, yeah.
2: Just around the a month away.
1: A lot of Marcus may happy. Yeah. Well, there were a lot of happy people in the in the crowd for Zac Brown Band's concert at Boston's Fenway Park. Your boy gave every person in the crowd a free cruise. So, I mean, this was the record-setting 15th consecutive sold-out show at that stadium. Mm-hmm. So he announced that all 35,000 attendees would get a cruise for two among Margaritaville at sea. So he made this announcement before doing that Jimmy Buffett collab of his same boat.
2: Yeah.
1: And he was saying this is the biggest giveaway in history. And it's worth more than 40 million bones. And

0: It's believed to be the largest audience gift in live entertainment history.
1: Wow.
0: So fans are able to redeem those cruises on, you know, their select dates over the next year. But 35,000 and plus ones.
1: Surely he hooked up, collaborated with some cruise line or something.
0: Margaritaville at sea, perhaps? Sounds like it could be
1: that's
0: true.
1: That's a lot of loot that he's have to turn over to 40, if he's doing
0: 40
1: it
0: million.
1: Himself. Yeah,
0: All right, so we told you that Parker McCollum and his wife, Halle Rae, were expecting their baby any minute. Actually, it's Haley. So as promised, the couple welcomed their second son. Mm-hmm. And now if you remember, their oldest son was born, let's see, I guess he's like 3 or 4 now. Mm-hmm. Major Yancey Tyler McCollum is their first son. So their second son is rocker Tommy Light McCollum.
1: Ooh. Tommy Light.
0: Now imagine being the mama going, Major Rocker. That's their kids' names.
1: That's funny.
0: And they're all adorable. So, you know, if you're going to be Major Rocker.
1: Might as well be a Major Rocker.
0: You might as well be beautiful.
1: That's right.
0: Oh, so congratulations to them. We are very happy. We're glad that they're happy and healthy.
1: Yeah.
0: Coming up, we got Ella Langley. I'm Dixie, and that's your Nashville Buzz.

0: TVY.
1: Mom!
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0: Luke Combs on Your Country, 95.5 WTVY, Jerome and Dixie in the morning. It's 8:34 right now, 76 and pretty steamy. But we've got a winner in the Big Bite Bounty Photo Contest for July. Gonna tell you who it is right after Cody Johnson's new one.
1: Ranch hand in a pinch, man. Hotter than the red on a cattle brand. Cause she's a gold digger with a quick trigger. A cast iron skillet swinging lid flipper.

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2: Oh, yeah. Well, one of the best parts of the summer is, you know, going fishing with the people that you love. You could do that in, you know, pretty much anywhere, like a stream or a river around your house or a lake, or you could go to the beach. We've got so many options around here.
1: Oh, yeah.
2: And it's one of our favorite pastimes. Well, every month we've been giving away these huge prize packages for pictures of you and your best catch. So we had our final voting day. We just tallied the votes, and we do have a winner. The Big Bite Bounty Photo Contest July winner is Levi Hensley. Levi Hensley, and he is a handsome little young man.
1: Yeah.
2: He has a 33-pound, 8-ounce red snapper.
1: 33 pounds.
2: Yes, and that set a junior angler record.
1: Awesome.
2: Way to go.

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1: That's a lot of loot.
0: Mm-hmm.
1: Congratulations again to Levi Hensley for winning July's prize package. 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
0: Yes, indeed. Absolutely. Coming up, we got Megan Patrick. She's the golden child next.
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0: 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Shout out to Esther.
1: Mm-hmm.
0: We're going to get your song on here in just a few minutes, but right now it's Blake Shelton's new one.
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0: Let them in anyway. 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
1: Yeah. That song is sad.
0: It is.
1: It just makes me cry.
0: Don't cry.
1: I won't.
0: Okay.
1: Not really. It's hard to make me cry.
0: Okay.
1: It's easy to make me laugh, though.
0: I'll work on that.
1: It's pretty easy to make me laugh, though.
0: Oh, that's the
1: important one.
0: Yes, that is.
1: I feel like I've seen it all, so it's hard for
0: me. Well, every day it's like, man, now I've seen it all. But every day I say that just about. It's crazy.
1: What, listening to my stories?
0: Mm-hmm. No.
1: Just kidding.
0: Just life in general.
1: Oh. Yeah. Well, you know, we were talking earlier about people spending $400 every weekend on summer activities. Mm-hmm, mm-hmm. Well, the summer activities are about to come to a close because we got school starting up later on this week. And it was interesting because they even did a breakdown. Mm-hmm. And the report says that there's a trend to spend more face-to-face time with friends and family rather than online. So naturally, being out, socializing in public is more expensive than relaxing at home. But you can always get together with your friends in somebody's home.
0: Mm-hmm.
1: So
0: the
1: number one thing that people like to do when meeting up with others?
0: Mm-hmm.
1: Eating.
0: Eating.
1: It's not surprising, is it?
0: No.
1: We love to go to restaurants.
0: Yeah.
1: And that's just ahead of going to a park, a beach, or a lake. Next is movie nights, of course, and then parties, road trips, picnics, and cooking as a social activity. Game nights and concerts were topping the list.
0: Hmm.
1: You're not going, unless you're in Dothan going to the park series, you're not going to a

0: concert with anybody for $400.
1: No.
0: And that's one of the greatest things about Dothan right now. We've got so many great things to do that are free.
1: I mean,
0: we are really blessed.
1: Yeah. Yeah, we are.
0: So if ever you need to count a blessing and you're having a hard time, we have free music in Dothan.
1: Yeah, all you got to do is search for it. It's there. Yeah.
0: All right. Well, speaking of music, we're going to kick off like 30 minutes?
1: At least 30, yeah.
0: 30 minutes of your favorite country without interruption, kicking off with Scotty McCreary's next.
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1: Oh, my goodness. If you need a little joy in your day today, oh, my gosh, these pictures of these fur babies, oh, my gosh.
0: Where?
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0: Oh, okay.
1: We are hosting the Dog Days of Summer photo contest.
0: Yeah.
1: Where everybody gets to post their cutest picture of their little their little furry friend. They're so cute.
0: Okay.
1: So I'm serious. Like, it'll just brighten your day looking at some of these pictures because they are adorable. Oh, I can't stop. Like, I could really sit here and do this forever.
0: Oh, yeah.
1: Anyway, and I'm sure you could, too. Jerome's a huge dog lover.
0: Oh, yeah. Big time.
1: And somebody is going to get $250 in.

0: in
1: cash. That's right.
0: Now, you can spend that on your the one who won the contest.
1: Yeah, right.
0: For toys, treats, grooming, or some kind of special adventure. Or you could spend it on yourself.
1: Yes. I think that's what most will be doing.
0: But we are done with submissions. All of the photos that are up now are the final ones, and we are voting now until the 9th.
1: Which is Sunday.
0: So you got only this week to go by and vote for the cutest pup, and the dog with the most votes is going to win that $250 in cash. Thanks to our sponsors.
1: Absolutely. 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
0: All right. So brighten your day. 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

0: 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There's George Burge and Mind on You with your country morning show with Jerome and Dixie.
1: With school starting back either later this week or next week for families in the Wiregrass, you may be thinking, okay, what is the after-school plan going to be? What is that going to look like? And if you have ever sent your kids to the Boys and Girls Clubs, then that, you know, is an after-school program that helps them with their things like homework and they do all kinds of activities that promote character development, leadership skills, and healthy lifestyles. So, because they get out and they get exercise and, you know, play outdoors. But they also, you know, have a chance to do some more specialized things that, you know, build relationships and teamwork.
0: Oh, yeah.
1: So the monthly cost is probably definitely one of the most affordable options around.
0: Sure.
1: It's $75 a month, and they are doing registration right now. Daleville is the one who's kind of reporting on this, saying that their after-school program is up now for registration. But, you know, anywhere in the Wiregrass, if you're looking for more information or you would like to register your kids, families can visit bgcwiregrass.org. So BGC stands for Boys and Girls Club. bgcwiregrass.org. Or you could also give the one closest to you a ring, but if you want to find out where the closest one is, that's probably your best resource. All right. Well, here we go. Another year.
0: Yes, that's right.
1: Another year older children.
0: They're growing
1: up, Jerome. Too fast, huh? Coming up, we got Jelly Roll's Liar next.
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0: Dave's Auto. Just got started loving you as we wrap it up for this Monday show. Getting ready for Tuesday.
1: That's right. Congratulations again to our Big Bite Bounty photo contest winner for July, Levi Hensley, and his 33-pound, 8-ounce red snapper. Good job, buddy.
0: I bet that was some good eating.
1: Oh, yeah. You know it.
0: Yes, indeed.
1: All 33 pounds.
0: Oh, yes. Gosh. Man.
1: All right, I'm hungry. It's time to go.
0: Me too. I got to go find me a watermelon since it's National Watermelon Day. But get this. Watermelon Day being followed on Tuesday by National Chocolate Chip Cookie Day.
1: See,
0: this is a good week for me so far.
1: He gets so worked up about this, and then most of the time, he doesn't even eat the food that he's talking about.
0: I will. Definitely. I'm a watermelon freak.
1: Okay, good. Well, you do that. I'll probably have a slice, too.
0: Okay. I'm eating the whole thing. Y'all have a great day. Dylan is on the way next. Take through the midday hours. Dave this afternoon brings it all home, and we kick it off tomorrow morning at 6 with your Country Morning Show with Jerome and Dixie. Bye, Dixie.
1: Bye.
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Your Country 95.5 WTVY. It's Dylan. Well, I told you guys on Friday that if I was here on Monday, you'll know that we haven't had the baby yet. And that is still the case. We are begging her. I'm telling you, man, I'm losing my patience. I'm sitting over here like, okay, my birthday is past and you're holding out my present on me. Y'all send us some good vibes. Help us get this little baby girl out. But in the meantime, here's what you need to do. It is the Dog Days of Summer Photo Contest right now in the voting phase. So now is the time to go and rally all the votes. If you got your photos submitted for the Dog Days of Summer, tell all your friends and family to go

0: vote for your photo from now through the 9th. And the dog with the most votes wins $250 cash money. 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If you got your photo entered in the Dog Days of Summer Photo Contest, start a giant group message of all your friends and family. 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And then do that every morning when you wake up. 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Don't make them scroll up. Send them the link again. Hey, click this. 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
0: Yep.
1: That's why we need people like Rhett Marcus. He cut $1.5 billion in taxes.
0: Wait, $1.5 billion? That's a big deal. Didn't President Trump and Senator Katie Britt endorse him?
1: Uh-huh, they sure did.
0: Hmm, sounds like Rhett's the right man for Alabama.
1: I'll be voting for him on August 11th.
0: Mm-hmm, me too.
2: I'm Rhett Marcus, the Trump-endorsed candidate for Congress, and I approve this message.
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4: From the WTVY Weather Center, brought to you by Jim Whaley Tires. Mostly sunny today with a slight chance of an afternoon shower or thunderstorm and a high of 90. Clear tonight with a low of 72 and mostly sunny tomorrow with a slight chance of an afternoon shower or thunderstorm and a high of 92. 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
7: 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I've never known a public servant who displayed more courage and more willingness to stand up for the people of Alabama, even when it was against his own short-term interest, political interest, to do so. I can't imagine anyone, whether it's a farmer or anyone else who is associated or impacted by agriculture in Alabama, not supporting and voting for Ron Sparks. I'm doing so, and I ask that you give him not only your vote, but your wholehearted support in his campaign for Commissioner of Agriculture.
8: I am Commissioner Ron Sparks, and I approve this message.
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Every weekday afternoon, you get to play along with Dave. 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You never know. He might even give you a personal shout out. And some of these answers that we get on the Getting to Know You question of the day get a little wild. You really get to know some people sometimes. Either way, it's a lot of fun, and you can play along. All of this, the Getting to Know You question of the day, brought to you by the Gutter Buddies of Lower Alabama. Keep it right here for the best country music in the Wiregrass. 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
1: 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It's Dylan. If your wallet feels personally attacked every Monday morning, there's a brand new number that explains exactly where your weekend money went. And honestly, feels a little bit rude. Talk about it coming up.
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Miles on It by Kane Brown on your country. 95.5 WTVY. It's Dylan. Oh, where'd the weekend go? Better yet, where'd all my money go? Apparently, the average American is spending $397 every single weekend on summer activities. Not bills, not rent, not that mysterious subscription that you forgot to cancel 3 years ago. Just weekend fun. The biggest expense is dining out at about $61, followed by hosting or bringing food to gatherings at $60. 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

0: around $55. Sounds like this guy's paying, whoever's paying all this stuff, dinner, host, taking dinner to the event, celebrations and entertainment, all around 50, 60 bucks. It sounds like he's buying for two. And then we're spending $54 on self-care and another 50 bucks on gas, parking, ride shares, or whatever it takes to get to the place that we're spending the other $346 at. The report says that people are choosing more face-to-face time with friends and family, which is great. Apparently, human connection is beautiful and also nearly $400. Restaurants are the most popular meetup spot, followed by parks, beaches, lakes, movie nights, parties, road trips, picnics, and concerts. So when Monday rolls around, you've got $8 and a half tank of gas. Relax. You didn't overspend. You made memories. Very, very expensive memories. Anyways, that's why I tell my wife all the time, I'm like, what do we need on Fridays when I come home from work? I'm like, what do we need to not leave the house this weekend? I'll go ahead and get it now, because it seems like every time we leave the house on the weekend, I'm dropping $100 somewhere. Be it the gas tank, be it the Mexican restaurant, dropping cash somewhere. I like to not leave my house. Keep it right here for the best country music in the Wiregrass. 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
0: From the WTVY Weather Center, brought to you by Jim Whaley Tires. Mostly sunny today with a slight chance of an afternoon shower or thunderstorm and a high of 90. Clear tonight with a low of 72, and mostly sunny tomorrow with a slight chance of an afternoon shower or thunderstorm and a high of 92. 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

quick enough. John Party on your country. 95.5 WTVY, it's Dylan. So a 69-year-old man was snorkeling with Caribbean reef sharks while vacationing with his family for his 40th wedding anniversary. It's quite the way to celebrate, because apparently after 4 decades of marriage, dinner, a beach walk, just wasn't exciting enough. So we had to jump in the water with some sharks. And while they were snorkeling, his son spotted a

0: large shadow moving through the water moments before a shark clamped down onto his dad's leg. The family rushed him back onto the boat with a serious wound and used towels and makeshift tourniquets to slow the bleeding. He was eventually taken to a cruise ship where an ER doctor happened to be on board and gave him 26 stitches. From there, he was flown to a Miami hospital, treated, and somehow made it back home the very next day. And get this, waiting for him when he got home were his neighbors, dressed up in shark costumes, of all things. Which is either an incredible sense of humor or the fastest way to make somebody immediately regret coming home. But after surviving a shark bite, though, I'm guessing he can probably handle Greg from next door wearing a foam fin. Kudos. Quite the anniversary present. Keep it right here for the best country music in the Wiregrass. 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

0: 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It's Dylan, the Big Bite Bounty. August edition starts today. I'll tell you all about it coming up right now. It's Let Him In Anyway by Blake Shelton on Your Country.
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0: 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We got a Big Dog camp chair, courtesy of RV Connections, a Bass Pro spinning rod and reel combo, plus accessories, courtesy of Big and Small Storage Solutions, a $150 gift certificate, courtesy of King's Furniture and Appliances, a free oil change and a tire rotation from Roadmart Tire and Auto Repair, and a $50 gift card to Talon Range of Dothan. 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
3: From the WTVY Weather Center, brought to you by Jim Whaley Tires. Mostly sunny today with a slight chance of an afternoon shower or thunderstorm and a high of 90. Clear tonight with a low of 72 and mostly sunny tomorrow with a slight chance of an afternoon shower or thunderstorm and a high of 92. 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

0: Rally Green on your country. 95.5 WTVY, it's Dylan. Here's one I couldn't pass up. A West Virginia man has been arrested after allegedly stealing $17,000 worth of Little Debbie snacks. That is a lot of Swiss cakes. So, police say that James Powell worked as a delivery driver supplying grocery stores in Pennsylvania and Ohio, but instead of making the deliveries, he allegedly forged employee signatures, collected payment, and kept the snacks. So basically, he wanted to have his cake and steal it too, I guess you could say. The stores quickly noticed something was wrong when the shipments never showed up in their inventory system. Police eventually tracked him down, and after reports that he was showing up at flea markets, apparently trying to sell the stolen snack cakes. Nothing says organized crime quite like unloading a bunch of oatmeal cream pies next to a bunch of used fishing rods and boxes of VHS tapes. He now faces several charges, including forgery, theft by deception, and fraudulent business practices. Little Debbie, big felony. Keep it right here for the best country music in the Wiregrass. 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
8: Hey, girl. 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

0: Luke Combs on your country. 95.5 WTVY, it's Dylan. So there's a family in Idaho that just broke a Guinness World Record playing Hungry, Hungry Hippos. I know, I thought the same thing. Four kids cleared every marble off the board in 5.18 seconds. 5 seconds. It takes me longer than that to figure out which hippo I'm supposed to control. The attempt was inspired by serial record breaker David Rush, which I feel like is a nice way of just saying a serial one-upper, you know? I can do it better. He's apparently turned breaking world records into the family business, and honestly, that raises an important question. What childhood game could you still dominate today? Is it Hungry Hungry Hippos? Connect Four? Maybe it's Uno. I'll tell you what it's not. It's not Monopoly. Nobody ever wins at Monopoly. One person gets angry, somebody flips the board, and the whole family doesn't speak again until Thanksgiving. That's how that goes. Anyways, keep it right here for the best country music in the Wiregrass. It's your country, 95.5 WTVY.
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Front page obituary, he was a millionaire. 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

0: Getting on down through 1 o'clock, 132, 86 degrees, and partly sunny in the Wiregrass right now. Beautiful Is You by Thomas Rhett.
1: Baby girl, you out your mind, you way too good for me. 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

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It's Dylan, not a speck of rain on the radar, and some milder temperatures. That's nice to have for a change. Right now, Alexandra Kay on Your Country.

Corey Kent on Your Country. 95.5 WTVY, it's Dylan wrapping up a Monday for myself. Mr. Dave on his way in here to get you through the rest of your day. Make sure you stick around for that Getting to Know You question of the day coming up at 2:20. That's next. I'll see you guys right back here tomorrow if I'm not having a baby by then. Love you. Be safe.

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Good afternoon. Dave Gilligan with you. Oh my gosh, it's just not as hot as it was last week. Aren't you thrilled? Kenny Chesney now. 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

0: your country, 95.5 WTVY. Good afternoon, 212 with Dave. It's partly sunny, 86. Cody Johnson and his latest now, Horseback on Your Country.
1: He's a ranch hand in a pinch, man. 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

0: Miss Ella Langley wrapping up a nice long set of continuous country on this Monday afternoon. 218 with Dave, partly sunny and 86.
1: Getting to know you, getting to know all about you.
0: And that little ditty right there means it's time for the Getting to Know You question of the day. 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Here's how it works. I'm about to ask a question. You guys are going to answer that question, but you can only do it on our Facebook page, 95.5 WTVY. Then we'll find out what your answers were in the 5 o'clock hour. It's pretty simple, and we get to know each other, which is super-duper cool. Today's Getting to Know You question goes like this. Most of us are getting ready to start school again, and we spent a lot of the summer traveling places, going places. So my question today is, what is the most overrated travel destination? In other words, you got your hopes built up, you got there, and you was like, oh, this is not good. So there you go. You've had all summer to go places. You've been places in the past. That is a serious question. What is the most overrated travel destination? I am posting that on our Facebook page right now. You guys answer it all afternoon long. We'll find out what you had to say. It's the Getting to Know You question of the day, brought to you by Gutter Buddies of Lower Alabama, and only on your country, 95.5 WTVY.
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0: From the WTVY Weather Center, mostly sunny with only a slight chance of showers for the rest of the afternoon. Mostly clear skies tonight. Look for a low of 72. On Tuesday, slight chance of showers and thunderstorms after lunch. Otherwise sunny and a high tomorrow near 91. Mostly clear Tuesday night with a low of 73. On Wednesday, 30% chance of showers and thunderstorms after lunch. Sunny is your forecast. Wednesday's high near 92. This forecast brought to you by Jim Whaley Tires on your first choice for weather.

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0: Stella Lefty and Boston on your country 95.5 WTVY. Good afternoon, everybody. Dave Gilligan with you. Don't forget, school starts next week or so, and that means traffic's going to be piling up, and that means car lines are going to be starting back up, and the car line call-out is going to be starting back up. So keep it here for details on how you can shout out your loved ones hanging out in the car line. It's your car line call-out starting soon on your country. 95.5 WTVY, Jelly Roll and Liar, kicking off a long set of continuous country next.
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Good afternoon. 316 with Dave is partly sunny. 87. 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

0: darling.
1: 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Good afternoon, everybody. Dave Gilligan with you. It's really kind of super nice out today, mostly cloudy, and 87. And I want to remind you, too, that we partnered up with Wiregrass Electric Cooperative again to celebrate teachers. 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

From the WTVY Weather Center, mostly sunny with only a slight chance of showers for the rest of the afternoon. Mostly clear skies tonight. Look for a low of 72. On Tuesday, slight chance of showers and thunderstorms after lunch. Otherwise sunny and a high tomorrow near 91. Mostly clear Tuesday night with a low of 73. On Wednesday, 30% chance of showers and thunderstorms after lunch. Sunny is your forecast. Wednesday's high near 92. 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

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Good afternoon. 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

0: Country, 95.5 WTBY. Eli Young Band and Crazy Girl getting us ready for a long set of continuous country right after this break. Going to start it off with John Party. Want to remind you, too, it's time to vote in the Dog Days of Summer photo contest. 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

Your country, 95.5 WTBY, shouting out our Big Bite Bounty winner, Levi Hensley. He won all those prizes. Congratulations.

0: this is Megan Cook from Dothan, and 95.5 WTVY is my country.
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It's your country, 95.5 WTVY. Good afternoon to you. 416 with Dave, partly sunny, 86. That's weather that is easy to love.

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0: It's your country, 95.5 WTVY. Good afternoon to you. Yeah, we're trying to figure out what all is going on here at the radio station, and I will have an answer for you shortly. In the meantime, we've got some great country coming up right after your forecast. Sam Hunt and Kane Brown, they're coming up on your country, 95.5 WTVY.
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7: From the WTVY Weather Center, mostly sunny with only a slight chance of showers for the rest of the afternoon. Mostly clear skies tonight. Look for a low of 72. On Tuesday, slight chance of showers and thunderstorms after lunch. Otherwise sunny and a high tomorrow near 91. Mostly clear Tuesday night with a low of 73. On Wednesday, 30% chance of showers and thunderstorms after lunch. Sunny is your forecast. Wednesday's high near 92. 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Bye.

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What we're doing, folks, is adding new equipment to our radio station so that it sounds even better. Stick around. All this will be going in just a few.

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0: 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Good afternoon to you. It's 4:49 with Dave. That means 11 short minutes away from go-home time. That means your Fast 5 at 5 starts at 5 with Cody Johnson's latest horseback, but I got to get there first. So I'm going to kick off a long set of continuous country. George Burge, It Won't Be Long, is next on your country, 95.5 WTVY.
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1: He's a ranch hand in a pinch, man. Hotter than the red on the cattle brand. Cause she's a gold digger with a quick trigger. A cast iron skillet swinging lid flipper. Now he's a double wide on the county line, sipping on a six pack of Lone Star Light. She did him dirty, took him to

0: 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But putting big tires on a Pinto don't make it a 4x4.
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It's your past 5 at 5 in the middle of a long set of continuous country. We'll have your answers to the getting to know you question of the day in just a few. Right now, it's Zach John King.

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Just turn up the music and go. 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

0: drink as you drunk, wrapping up your fast 5 at 5 and a long set of continuous country all at the same time. It's like magic on the radio. Good afternoon, everybody. 519 with Dave Gilligan, and it is time for us to find out what your answers were to the Getting to Know You question of the day. Every weekday afternoon at about 2:20, I post a question on our Facebook page, 95.5 WTVY, and you guys answer it all afternoon long, and we just get to know each other. We ask questions that make us better neighbors and sharing information. Today's question is a little like that. We know that school is about to kick right back into session, and a lot of folks took some time off, went and traveled and did things. So my question today was, what is the most overrated travel destination? You guys did not hold back, not even a little bit. Gutter Buddies of Lower Alabama started us off and said, Times Square, New York City. It's crowded, loud, expensive, and after about 5 minutes, you're ready to travel somewhere else. Brad picked my answer, which was Disney World. Karen said Orange Beach, Alabama, the Wharf. Gary said Biloxi, Mississippi. Jay said Atlantic City, New Jersey. Laura said a cruise to anywhere. And now for the most popular answer on today's question. Kathy said Panama City Beach. Ah, yeah. Angelia said any cruise. Riley said PCB during spring break or Times Square at Christmas. Sonia said Panama City Beach. Shannon said Disney World. Michelle said the Bahamas. Scott said Hollywood, too crowded, full of tourist traps, dirty, dangerous, and overpriced and overhyped. James said work. Alexa said Disney World, Gatlinburg, and Sevierville. Jason said L.A. and Beverly Hills. Crystal said Disney World. Pat said the beach. Kaylee said Turks and Caicos. I think that's how you say that. Maybe not. Leah said France. Jerry said St. Augustine. Angela said New Orleans. Seth said Cozumel. Heather said the beach. Darcy said New York City. Raina said Paris. Deborah said Hawaii. Becca said, I second the work since I don't go anywhere else but work, home, and the store. Sheila said, I can't say because I don't go to these places. I travel to very laid-back places. Rebecca said PCB for sure. Donna said New Orleans. Madison agrees and says New Orleans. Rip said 30A. Gay said Mexico. Stacy said Panama City Beach. I live here, and other than the beach, which gets old after a couple of days, and Pier Park shopping, which also gets old, expensive, and it's all a tourist trap, there's nothing to do here. Finally, Rhonda said Disney World. It's a baby stroller parking lot. Amen, sister. I can't imagine paying $250 to go wait 3 hours and ride two rides. It's not for me, but I'm old like that. I'm going to leave that question up on our Facebook page so you can answer it and further get to know each other. It's the Getting to Know You question of the day, brought to you every single day by Gutter Buddies of Lower Alabama, and it's only on your country. 95.5 WTVY.
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3: From the WTVY Weather Center, mostly sunny with only a slight chance of showers for the rest of the afternoon. Mostly clear skies tonight. Look for a low of 72. On Tuesday, slight chance of showers and thunderstorms after lunch. Otherwise sunny and a high tomorrow near 91. Mostly clear Tuesday night with a low of 73. On Wednesday, 30% chance of showers and thunderstorms after lunch. Sunny is your forecast. Wednesday's high near 92. This forecast brought to you by Jim Whaley Tires on your first choice for weather.

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1: Parmalee and Cowgirl on your country. 95.5 WTVY. Are you tossing out your food too early? Well, according to experts, many people throw away food because of the date printed on the label, even though it's still perfectly edible. With no federal regulations requiring standardized labels for dates on food except for baby formula, deciphering terms like best before, best by, best if used by, enjoy by, and sell by can be confusing. While most people don't realize is that these labels are more about how fresh something is, not how safe the food is to eat. Unopened canned food like beans, tomatoes, fruits, vegetables, and any shelf-stable food package in liquid will last for years after the date stamped on the label. The same goes for boxes of soy milk or boxes of almond milk or any kind of food that's been heat-treated and sealed to stay safe without refrigeration. Dry goods like cookies, crackers, and cereals also have a long shelf life because low moisture in them doesn't allow bacteria to grow. Extra precautions should be taken with beef, chicken, or fish, however. In general, people should use their own judgment and look for signs like mold, strange odors, and unusual colors to decide whether or not to toss out food. And also, follow your taste buds and follow your ears. We got a long set of continuous country starting next with Lauren Elena on Your Country, 95.5 WTVY.
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Your country, 95.5 WTVY in the middle of a long set of continuous country. Still to come, Parma Lee, Jason Aldean. We got Morgan Wallen and Tyler Hubbard, too. Right now, it's Dan and Shay and Say So on Your Country, 95.5 WTVY.

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0: 2023, Netflix finally shut down the mailing part. Nothing shut down next. 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
0: From the WTVY Weather Center, mostly sunny with only a slight chance of showers for the rest of the afternoon. Mostly clear skies tonight. Look for a low of 72. On Tuesday, slight chance of showers and thunderstorms after lunch. Otherwise sunny and a high tomorrow near 91. Mostly clear Tuesday night with a low of 73. On Wednesday, 30% chance of showers and thunderstorms after lunch. Sunny is your forecast. Wednesday's high near 92. 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
9: Hello, I'm Tommy Paul. I served for 19 years as the president of Alabama Farmers Cooperative, one of the largest agricultural companies in Alabama. During that time, I got to know Ron Sparks, who served as Alabama's Commissioner of Agriculture for 8 years. I've never known a public servant who displayed more courage and more willingness to stand up for the people of Alabama, even when it was against his own short-term interest, political interest, to do so. I can't imagine anyone, whether it's a farmer or anyone else who is associated or impacted by agriculture in Alabama, not supporting and voting for Ron Sparks. I'm doing so, and I ask that you give him not only your vote, but your wholehearted support in his campaign for Commissioner of Agriculture.
10: I'm Commissioner Ron Sparks, and I approve this message.

0: 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I'll be back to do it all again tomorrow, bright and early at 2 o'clock. Have a great night. 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